0: 13:40.
1: Radio Cav FM.
2: Well, it's one for the money, two for the show, three to get ready. Now go, cat, go, but don't you step on my blue suede shoe. Well, you can do anything but take me over my blue suede shoe. Well, you can knock me down, step in my face, slam the

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Atneuk sarat et. Sartnetnok et is. Auknel artoseon. Amoidi ortoseon. Severla otnal vayot se. Asap em ek.

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I like the shit you did with Rockets too, that shit was bad. Anyways, I hope you get this, man. Hit me back, just a chat. Truly yours, your biggest fan, this is Sam.